0: La Caverne Phoenix, affected by interruptions. Vacqua, Phoenix and Saint-Pierre will receive water from 3 a.m. to 8 a.m., while Cuepip, Forestside and Floréal will receive water during the same hours the following day. The schedule will alternate between the two groups of towns and ensure fairer distribution to all areas supplied by the Marovacqua Reservoir. The Council of Ministers has approved the free distribution of two water tanks and a pump to people who do not already own this equipment. Applicants must prove their eligibility to the Development Bank of Mauritius to obtain a voucher and collect the equipment from an authorized supplier under the Water Tank and Domestic Water Pump Grant Scheme. The measure aims to encourage households to store water amid the current crisis. As of the 9th of October, the Marovacqua Reservoir, the largest in Mauritius, stood at 35.5% of its capacity. The Central Water Authority's hotline 170 is receiving up to 10,000 calls a day as Mauritius faces a water crisis. Operators record complaints from consumers, some of whom have been without water for several days. Once registered, complaints are transferred to the back office to coordinate water tanker deliveries. With call volumes having increased fivefold, the CWA has announced an internal recruitment drive to reinforce its call center team. Consumers are still waiting for water supply to return to normal. Rising oil prices are adding to inflationary pressures in Mauritius, affecting transport, distribution, and local production costs. Sachedeo Tengo, president of the Association for the Protection of the Environment and Consumers, recommends strengthening local production and prioritizing Mauritian products to reduce dependence on imports. He favors greater competition among retailers over price controls, warning that fixed prices could encourage traders to withhold goods and create artificial shortages. Meanwhile, Claude Canabadi, secretary of the Consumers' Eye Association, says dependence on imports, fluctuating oil prices, and rising supply costs are adding to pressure on the cost of living. On to international news, South African judge and former UN Human Rights Chief Navi Pillay has won the 2026 Nobel Peace Prize for her work in international justice and human rights. She previously headed the tribunal investigating the Rwanda genocide and chaired a UN commission that concluded that genocide was being committed in Gaza. She dedicated the award to survivors of international crime. She is the 11th African recipient of the prize and the second African woman to receive the honor, following Kenya's Wangari Maathai in 2004. The award will be presented in Oslo on the 10th of December. And that's it for today's news. Thank you so much for listening. I wish you a pleasant day.
1: Thank you, Yassira Rosa, for the English news highlight this morning.

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Oh my, my, oh my, my love. I take one look at you, you're taking me out.

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The time has come. That very special moment in every jazz festival. That very special moment in every jazz concert around the world. The moment you've all been waiting for. It's time for the Bob Dylan song.

a nickel. Save on for a rainy day. You better save your dimes and nickels. 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

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Everybody jump up and down, put their hands on their knees and do these songs. Got news for you. Got news for you. I want you to listen to something. Never been in a jazz place before. 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

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You know, let's do some living. Let's do some living. The kind of living that we soul brothers know about. See, if you've never had the blues, you don't know, you just don't know what it is anyway. You got to really know the effects. What caused an individual to have the blues? Some folks say that the blues ain't nothing but a woman wanting to see her man. Or vice versa. The man wants to see his woman too. So, if you'll just listen for just a bit, I'd like for you to listen to this. My gal don't love me. She treats me awfully mean.